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1: I just love the station, mate. Like, it gives me so much hope. So I just love what the station's all about. The music is beautiful and just makes you really feel your heart and emotion. I think everybody needs hope.
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1: To have music there to just bring people into that realm of really sensing something bigger than themselves and so forth, is Christian music's very important.
0: 96.3.

flying down on a Sunday. I've been reflecting again on that beautiful verse we read at the top of the hour from Jeremiah 31, verse 25, that says, I will refresh tired bodies, I'll restore.

0: All right, I snuck out of the studio and found the secret lab where the girls of my house are scheming, I think would have to be the word. I believe there's some research being done for Father's Day. What are you thinking so far?
1: I'm thinking that... I can't tell you.
0: Well, that's not the point. I'm not Dad, I'm Mum. I'm just wondering what we should do for Dad for Father's Day.
1: No, you're Dad.
0: Okay, if I wasn't Dad, what would you think might work for Father's Day?
1: A card and breakfast in bed, you stay home day, do nothing day.
0: Yeah, so the problem is, of course, Father's Day is on a Sunday, and I don't know, do you know what my job is?
1: Church workings.
0: Yeah, church workings, that's fine. Do you know what I do every Sunday?
1: Sing.
0: What? Yeah, do a few things, but you know, I have to get up and get the family ready and get to the church building and do the things. So my question is, what do you think we could do? Like, should we do something?

0: back their breath.
1: So, friends, with all that in mind, I thought it would be appropriate to play this song by Roma Waterman. And then why don't we get her on the line and have a chat with her right after this? This is Roma's song, Breathe.

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Because you're worth more than just noise. 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
1: Should have been long gone now, yeah. 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
3: The band Coldplay explores the struggles of life in the song Fix You. Words from this track include, when you try your best but you don't succeed, when you get what you want but not what you need, when you lose something you can't replace, when you love someone but it goes to waste, could it be worse? The song explores some of the challenges of life. The key phrase though is not the pain but the response of another who tries to help. And what's the response? I will try to fix you. We just want to fix others, fix the problem, fix the pain, fix the issues. The problem is that mostly we can't fix others. While we must care, our most suitable response is to listen and not try to fix. We need to leave the fixing to those who can do this. The best place to go to be fixed is to put your life in God's hands, to be open to the healing power of the Spirit of God. I may not be able to fix others, but I can point them to Jesus.
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6: When we call Jesus Lord, it means he's in charge. Today, Pastor Greg Laurie points out our everyday speech should reflect that relationship.
7: Never Lord. Those are two words that do not go together. Yes and Lord go together. Where Lord goes together. When Lord even goes together. You can even throw in why Lord if you like. But never say never to the Lord.

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Maybe it was classic cars or farm animals. As you're sitting there, you have to be very quiet and very still. You scratch your head at the wrong moment and you'll suddenly own yourself a very expensive farm animal. Well, today on A New Beginning, we'll see that we need to be careful in our speech and attitude towards the Lord. Pastor Greg Laurie points out how our behaviour should draw people to the Lord, not stand in the way of that decision. Classic cars or farm animals. As you're sitting there, you have to be very quiet and very still. You scratch your head at the wrong moment and you'll suddenly own yourself a very expensive farm animal. Well, today on A New Beginning, we'll see that we need to be careful in our speech and attitude towards the

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0: happy Monday. This is the best way to start your day on The Breakfast Show with Priscilla and Diesel. Now, before those couple of songs, Diesel, we were talking about a license that you're going for soon, known as a dogging license.
1: The dogging
0: has
1: license.
0: Nothing to do with...
1: No. When I first read it on the sheet, I'm like, what? A license to be a dog? Why would I need that?
0: But no, that is actually got to do with... cranes.
1: Yeah.
0: Which cranes. is so bizarre. We've got to do some research. I'm sorry, I haven't done any research either. I want to know why it's called dogging if it's got to do with cranes. But that is one license separate to the fifth license that will be in your wallet very soon that's got to do with...
1: Cranes as well. It's all crane licenses, which is funny because I don't work in an industry with cranes. And, I mean, it pays a lot more to work in an industry with cranes.
0: Does
1: but I
0: really?
1: Like, yeah, mm. yes. But I really like events and entertainment. So I'm using these things for lifting, like, lighting fixtures or stage pieces,
0: That's cool. You love that space?
1: Yeah. It's like being a construction worker with extra glam.
0: I love it. Now, Diesel, you were telling me that for the test that you've got to sit for your dogging license, you have to use a method using a whistle to communicate.
1: Yeah.
0: I want to know, what type of whistles are we talking about? Like, are you blowing into an actual whistle or like a TV show? Are you actually saying, whistle, whistle?
1: No one's saying whistle. Okay. I've never seen a TV show where somebody says, whistle.
0: It's a famous